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Welcome to Q Nights. Let's kick this thing off the only way I know how with more of your favorite hit music. 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

0: Gracie Abrams hit the wall here on Q Night. It's Connor with you on a Wednesday, and if you hit a wall today, don't worry. We're halfway through the work week, and to celebrate, I'm playing more of your favorite hits all night long. On the way in minutes, I got Camila Cabello and Sabrina Carpenter, plus later on this hour, Akon, Harry Styles, Shaboozy, and more. It's all in the queue here on your Wednesday night. 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
2: at Menards. Here's a look at your weather on Q Hit Music. Partly cloudy skies tonight with lows around 73. Sunshine mixed with clouds at times again. Tomorrow, high temperatures reach up to 90. That's your updated forecast from Shaw Local Radio. 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

0: hear the same. Pink Pantherist with Zara Larsson here on Q Nights. It's Connor on your Wednesday. And hey, coming up tomorrow, you're going to be able to find my pal Day out and about at the LaSalle Pool. 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Make sure to join him tomorrow from 4 to 6. 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

0: Olivia Dean, So Easy here on Q Nights. It's Connor with you on your Wednesday. Hope you're having a great night so far. 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

0: Langley with Choose in Texas here on Q Nights. It's Connor with you on your Wednesday. Hope you're having a great evening so far. Did you stay cool today? Hey, you know, I got something that's super cool. How about a Culver's concrete mixer? Yeah, I could use one of those. And I'll tell you in just a bit how you can win one for free just by hanging out right here on Q Hit Music.
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4: Here's a look at your weather on Q Hit Music. Partly cloudy skies tonight with lows around 73. Sunshine mixed with clouds at times again. Tomorrow, high temperatures reach up to 90. That's your updated forecast from Shaw Local Radio. 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

0: It's David Guetta, Teddy Swims, Tones and I collabing with Gone Gone Gone on Q Nights. It's Connor on your Wednesday. And hey, make sure to hang out with my pal Day during his show, The Afternoon Daydream, you know, the show right before this one, because weekdays around 4:30, he is playing the Culver's Concrete Mix-Up Game. Yeah, if you can correctly name the song that Day plays, it's a bunch of jumbled up song clips. If you can correctly name it, you could win the gift certificate for a free concrete mixer from Culver's in Peru and Ottawa. Just got to hang out with my pal Day during The Afternoon Daydream. Stay tuned. More of your favorite hits are on the way here on your Wednesday night. Malcolm Todd, Taylor Swift, and more on the way in minutes. 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

0: Calvin Harris. This is what you came for here on Q Nights. Connor on your Wednesday. And hey, we are just a few weeks away from Streeter Fest, August 6th through the 9th. 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Yeah, this is one party this summer you are not going to want to miss. Jody Messina, Skillet, Brett Michaels, they're all going to be there. It's going to be a fantastic time down there in Streeter for Streeter Fest, coming up August 6th through the 9th. 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

Okay, here's one. You know why the cow jumped over the moon? Because he was listening to some hot tunes? I don't know. Here's another one on Q Hit Music.

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We won't waste your time rambling on and on with mumbo-jumbo. Here's another hit on Q Hit Music.

0: Olivia Dean, so easy here on Q Nights. It's Connor with you on your Wednesday. Hope you're having a great night, Illinois Valley. Hey, if you are trying to celebrate Christmas in July like I am, our friends over at DeBoyes Hardware have got your Christmas cheer covered. I'll tell you more about what they're doing to celebrate the holiday this July. 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
5: Here's a look at your weather on Q Hit Music. Partly cloudy skies tonight with lows around 73. Sunshine mixed with clouds at times again. Tomorrow, high temperatures reach up to 90. That's your updated forecast from Shaw Local Radio. 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
1: Sabrina Carpenter with House Tour here on Q Nights. It's Connor with you on your Wednesday. And our friends over at D-Boys Hardware are spreading a little Christmas cheer here, celebrating Christmas in July with their Christmas Cheer Toy Drive. 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

0: Benson Boone on Q Nights. It's Connor on your Wednesday. And make sure to join Day as he broadcasts live Friday, July 31st from 1 to 3 p.m. at the Ottawa Goodwill Store for the annual Snuff the Bus event. 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

0: Teddy Swims on Q Nights. It's Connor on your Wednesday. Happy hump day, Illinois Valley. We're keeping the vibes up here in the 10 o'clock hour. I got more of your faves on the way in minutes. 24 karat golden, Noah Kahan, and more on the way immediately. Plus more this hour. I got Tame Impala, Sabrina Carpenter, and a whole host of others. It's all in the queue on Q Nights.
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3: Here's a look at your weather on Q Hit Music. Partly cloudy skies tonight with lows around 73. Sunshine mixed with clouds at times again. Tomorrow, high temperatures reach up to 90. That's your updated forecast from Shaw Local Radio. 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

0: hear the same. Pink Pantherist with Zara Larson going stateside here on Q Nights. It's Connor with you on your Wednesday. And hey, make sure to check out our website, qmusic.com, for all sorts of great stuff. 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

0: Tame Impala with Dracula here on Q Nights. It's Connor on your Wednesday, but not for very much longer because I am getting on out of here. Don't worry, if you're staying up later than I am, the hits are going to keep on rolling all night long. But, well, hey, as for me, take care of yourselves, take care of one another, do something kind for somebody today. And remember, I'm Connor, you're not. Have a great rest of your night. I'll talk to you tomorrow.
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0: Tate That Made You Love Me with Ariana Grande and Todd here. Well, brand new record holder for hopscotch now belongs to a 9-year-old Bowling Green, Kentucky girl. She drew and completed a 10-square hopscotch course in 48.27 seconds. Name is Daxton Hunter. Inspired by father and brother, both of whom have their own Guinness titles. After researching potential records, she chose the fastest time to draw and complete a hopscotch run, and congrats to her.
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5: Here's a look at your weather on Q Hit Music. Partly cloudy skies tonight with lows around 73. Sunshine mixed with clouds at times again. Tomorrow, high temperatures reach up to 90. That's your updated forecast from Shaw Local Radio. 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

0: revolving door there. There is Tate McRae. And, of course, we had Nicky, Uri, and Daisy. Song is Sunroof. Well, severe turbulence surged by 55% on major flight routes because, they say, from climate change. All right. Recent research reveals the wind shear in the jet stream intensified by 15%. And the last 45 to 50 years, that increases your clear air turbulence. And they say it's particularly challenging. Can't be detected by weather radar, but gonna blame it on climate change. All right. Martin Garrix and Ed Sheeran repeat it. New stuff on the way next.
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Got the afternoon blues? 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

0: She is Sabrina Carpenter, and that's called Taste, and I'm Todd. Wacky but true story. Well, a love-struck man in Germany tried to impress his girlfriend by laying out hundreds of candles in the shape of a heart, spelling the words, "You set my heart on fire." Unfortunately, that's what he did to his house. Set it on fire, my goodness. Lola Young, Messy next. Hang on.
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1: Lows level off around 73 overnight under partly cloudy skies. Daytime highs approaching 90. Thursday, partly cloudy skies. That's your updated forecast from Shaw Local Radio. 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

Okay, here's one. You know why the cow jumped over the moon? Because he was listening to some hot tunes? I don't know. Here's another one on Q Hit Music.

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1: Lows level off around 73 overnight under partly cloudy skies. Daytime highs approaching 90. Thursday, partly cloudy skies. That's your updated forecast from Shaw Local Radio. 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
2: Lows level off around 73 overnight under partly cloudy skies. Daytime highs approaching 90. Thursday, partly cloudy skies. That's your updated forecast from Shaw Local Radio. Right now, 75.
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1: Here's a look at your weather on Q Hit Music. Mainly clear overnight with a low of 73. Slight chance for storms. Thursday, high of 91, partly cloudy. That's your updated forecast from Shaw Local Radio. Right now, 75.
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Okay, here's one. You know why the cow jumped over the moon? Because he was listening to some hot tunes? I don't know. Here's another one on Q Hit Music.

0: Here's a look at your weather on Q Hit Music. Mainly clear overnight with a low of 73. Slight chance for storms Thursday, high of 91, partly cloudy. That's your updated forecast from Shaw Local Radio. 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
1: Ooh, ooh. 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
4: Here's a look at your weather on Q Hit Music.
5: Slight chance of thunderstorms with fog and spots early today. Otherwise, sunshine mixed with clouds at times. Daytime highs approaching 91. That's your updated forecast from Shaw Local Radio. Right now, it's 75 degrees.
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2: I got lots of things I want to talk about. 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How cool would that be? Plus Pizza Hut's throwing things back. We'll talk about that and whatever else we can come up. I'm just winging it here. 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

Let's need your love from One Republic. Good morning. I'd like to wish you a happy birthday if today is your birthday, or happy anniversary if you have one of those going on today. There's plenty of things we can celebrate if you have nothing on your docket today.

0: Get to Know Your Customers Day. I'd love to get to know you. You can get to know me. I probably tell you pretty much all there is to know about you. Follow me on the social media. You can slide into my DMs at Penrod Radio. It's a Guinea Pig Appreciation Day. I can't say that I appreciate them. I never had one to appreciate, but aren't they like rodents? They're sure cute, though. They're sure cute. And I heard they don't taste too bad either. National Cherry Day, Personal Chef Day. Seems like I'm the personal chef for my wife at the house because I do most of the cooking. Yeah. Dole Whip Day, Fresh Spinach Day. I don't like spinach, but apparently it's good for muscles. It was good for Popeye. And finally, World Snake Day. That's the only thing I'm afraid of. Snakes. Oh, I hate snakes. Afraid of snakes. Shoelaces that are errant. Sticks that look like snakes. Ropes. Yeah, I don't. I'm just not a snake person.
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2: 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Yeah, yeah, yeah.
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9: Here's a look at your weather on Q Hit Music. Slight chance of thunderstorms with fog and spots early today. Otherwise, sunshine mixed with clouds at times. Daytime highs approaching 91. That's your updated forecast from Shaw Local Radio. Right now, it's 75 degrees.
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0: I hear the same. So it's time now for the good news, and I love this story. I absolutely love it. I want you to Google it, or go to YouTube and look it up. 4-year-old heals inner loneliness. This is such a great story coming out of North Carolina. 4-year-old boy named Roman started waving to all of his neighbors. And there's a lot of older people in his neighborhood. Well, the reason he started waving at everybody is because, well, his parents were separated and he was a little lonely. Didn't know what to do with himself. So he just started waving at neighbors, which inspired them to stop, chat, and eventually build friendships with Roman. So what a great story. So dozens of neighbors now are basically Roman's friends. He invites them all to his games, his birthday parties, everything. The people that live there say his kindness has created such a close-knit community. Just go to YouTube and look it up, because it's such a great story. I was almost in tears watching it.
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0: Taylor, I knew it. I knew you. It's on the Toy Story 5 soundtrack. Are we in 5 already or 27 or something like that? Love me some Taylor Swift. She's actually going to be nominated, or she was nominated for the Songwriters Hall of Fame in Nashville. So congratulations to her on that. Grande, Ariana, and Ricky Alvarez apparently have rekindled their romance. Ricky getting a second shot. You go, boy. Gracie Abrams says clubbing has become a central part of her life. Hey, I get it. I used to go clubbing. Loved it. Post Malone's going to be the headliner for the World Cup closing ceremony. Justin Bieber's doing the halftime show, and some other folks are. Snoop Dogg being sued over a sample. So is the Biggie estate, Notorious B.I.G., and Diddy all over a similar sample there. Cardi B says her daughter is her real-life bestie. Isn't that nice? And that Trump better not pardon R. Kelly. That's all I got to say. R. Kelly's asking for a pardon. He better not get pardoned.
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6: Here's a look at your weather on Q Hit Music.
7: Slight chance of thunderstorms with fog in spots early today. Otherwise, sunshine mixed with clouds at times. Daytime highs approaching 91. That's your updated forecast from Shaw Local Radio. Right now, it's 75 degrees.
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9: Slight chance of thunderstorms with fog and spots early today. Otherwise, sunshine mixed with clouds at times. Daytime highs approaching 91. That's your updated forecast from Shaw Local Radio. Right now, it's 75 degrees.
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So Drake risked it all on Conor McGregor and lost $1 million. Boy, I would be a little bit upset about that. Here's Bruno Mars. He's risking it all. Good morning.

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0: Sure, I'll come in. What do you got? You got any food? You got any Diet Coke? I'll definitely come in if you got Diet Coke, Sabrina. It's house tour. 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You know what I mean? Most affordable housing, believe it or not. We're breaking them down in different categories. Flint, Michigan. 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Followed by Detroit, Springfield, Illinois, Peoria, Illinois, and Toledo, Ohio. So those are the most affordable housing, but you gotta put all these other factors in together to come up with the overall standings. And Palm Bay, Florida, number one. So I don't know. I've never been there. Have you been there?
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5: Here's a look at your weather on Q Hit Music. Slight chance of thunderstorms with fog in spots early today. Otherwise, sunshine mixed with clouds at times. Daytime highs approaching 91. That's your updated forecast from Shaw Local Radio. Right now, it's 77 degrees.
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0: So Pizza Hut's going old school. I don't know if you saw this or not, but they are doing a little throwback value menu. $10 medium one-topping stuffed crust pizza. 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I love the stuffed crust. It goes on. $3 personal pan pizza. 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Is that a good deal? I don't know. I never get those. This is the one I don't think is a very good deal. A $3 two-liter of Pepsi. And I say that not even knowing what a current two-liter of Pepsi costs. But I do remember when I was younger, you could buy a 2 liter for like a buck. So I don't know if $3 is a good price for a 2 liter or not, because I don't ever buy those. I buy the cans. So, and I don't buy Pepsi either. So Pepsi could be so much more expensive or cheaper than Diet Coke. I just wouldn't know. They're also introducing Triple Cheese Mac for $6 and S'more Sticks for $5. So I don't know if that's a good deal, but I'll tell you what. Now I'm in the mood for pizza.
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Got the afternoon blues. 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

0: pretty cold on Saturn. Yeah, because it's way out there in space. That's SZA. My name is Penrod. Now, I'm not promoting drinking here, but I think this would be pretty cool to have. Natural Light, a horrible beer. If they're advertisers, I haven't heard it, but I'm sorry. Not a fan of their beer. But they're giving away a cool shed, basically. Like a little shed. It looks like it's about, I don't know, 3x5 shed. It's solar-powered walk-in cooler. Yeah. It's designed, of course, to keep your beer cold. Plus, they're giving you $15,000 in prepaid beer money, which is enough to buy 2 24-packs of Natty Light each month for 35 years. If you can drink that much beer, you are an alcoholic. Let's just throw that out there. You're an alcoholic. You can enter through July 31st by going to their website. You do got to be 21 years of age. I think that little having the backyard cooler shed would be awesome. I mean, I would not put Natural Light in it. I'd probably put the initial batch they give me in it, I suppose. But you know, I've had a lot. I put Diet Coke in there and a Summer Shandy. That's my thing, or Blue Moon. But that would be cool to have a nice little backyard freezer.
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4: Slight chance of thunderstorms with fog and spots early today. Otherwise, sunshine mixed with clouds at times. Daytime highs approaching 91. That's your updated forecast from Shaw Local Radio. Right now, it's 77 degrees.
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Well, the sun is shining on Ariana Grande and Ricky Alvarez again. Yes, reports are coming out that they may have rekindled their romance.

Did you hear about the live music going on this weekend? Wait, you didn't? Maybe it's because you're not checking out the local events calendar over at QHitMusic.com. 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

Okay, here's one. You know why the cow jumped over the moon? Because he was listening to some hot tunes? I don't know. Here's another one on Q Hit Music.

0: Taylor Swift, or is it Taylor Kelce? I'm not sure what they're going. I'm sure they're keeping their own last names. Maybe legally she changed it, but professionally, I think she's probably still going to go by Swift. It would be, she probably would be dumb to change it, really. Let's be honest. Happy birthday. If today is your birthday or anniversary, what else can we celebrate today? It's get to know your customers. How about that? I mean, I'd love to get to know you. Hit me up. Slide into my DMs at Penrod Radio. You can always call, leave me a message, 888-PENROD1. It's Guinea Pig Appreciation Day. You ever had a guinea pig? No, I've never had a guinea pig. My parents wouldn't let me. I think they're rodents, aren't they? National Cherry Day. Do you like cherries? Got a couple in my life. Corn fritter. I don't like those. Dole Whip Day. You ever had Dole Whip? I never have. Like, apparently it's a big deal with some people. Yeah. Fresh Spinach Day. I'd avoid that right now. With this whole explosive diarrhea thing going on. Personal Chef Day. That would be so great to have one of those. And finally, World Snake Day. We're not celebrating that. You can. I am not. I am deathly afraid of snakes, errant shoelaces, sticks that look like snakes. No thank you.
1: Now be honest. You're bored, aren't you?
2: 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Remember mom's cooking classes and Litton microwaves? Sherwin sure has changed. Some things are the same. That's why we've made it 50 years. Thanks to everyone for choosing Sherwin's. Here's to another 50 more.
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9: Here's a look at your weather on Q Hit Music. Slight chance of thunderstorms today. Otherwise, sunshine mixed with clouds at times. Daytime highs approaching 91. That's your updated forecast from Shaw Local Radio. Right now, it's 79 degrees.
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0: Well, the Americans are not part of the FIFA final. No, we are not. And neither are the Europeans. No. David Beckham's team lost. England lost to Argentina. So now it's all the stage is set for Argentina and Spain to go head-to-head. And, boy, there's going to be so many people there. Bieber is going to be there playing halftime. Post Malone is going to be closing out the big show. So I hear our president's possibly going to be there. So have you been watching the World Cup? I have not. I mean, I watched a teeny little bit of it. But, yeah, I'm not much of a football fan. I guess soccer. It's soccer. I mean, everybody else calls it football, but we have our own football. We know what football really is. But congratulations to the teams. I mean, it's a big deal, I guess. I mean, it's probably made a lot of money for our country and businesses, so I'm all for that.
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0: Conan Gray, a little vodka cranberry. Did you see this story about Nancy Stritto? She's 76 years old. She's from Florida. She got a new license plate in the mail from the Sunshine State. And very funny. It looks dirty. It's SQZ. And then there's a space because he's got the oranges in the middle. And then it's A55. Yeah, SQZ A55. And if you look at it, it looks like it reads, squeeze, can I say ass? I just did. That's what it looks like it says for her license plate. So I don't know if she's going to keep it, but she's definitely getting some pretty good traction online with it.
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9: Slight chance of thunderstorms today. Otherwise, sunshine mixed with clouds at times. Daytime highs approaching 91. That's your updated forecast from Shaw Local Radio. 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

0: So apparently she's possibly back together with Ricky. You know, in Thank You Next, she mentions Ricky. Apparently they possibly rekindled their flame. Good for them. I like seeing people get back together. Maybe we can get Jelly Roll and Bunny back together. Or how about Megan Fox and Brian Austin Green? That would be great if we could get them back together. Yes. And I think that's all I need to get back together. So do you know what Buffalo Trace is? It's a bourbon, a whiskey, I guess. They are doing a camp for grown-ups. That's right. 21 years or older. You can enter their sweepstakes for a free adults-only summer camp experience. It's at their Kentucky campus. So they're going to do bourbon education. They got blind tastings, trivia, barrel relays, hands-on workshops, and a handful of winners going to enjoy an overnight stay in an air-conditioned luxury tent. It might not be too bad. It's open now, and 90 winners will be selected for their day camp. 10 additional winners receive the overnight experience. I think you'll have gotten to the end of the month for this thing. So you might want to go check it out if you want to do it. I think that'd be kind of cool. As a matter of fact, I think Mrs. Penrod has got a little Buffalo Trace in her house. I'm not much of that kind of a drinker. I'll drink beer. And there's a couple of whiskeys that I'll like maybe sip once in a while if I'm in the right mood. But Miss Penrod, she would love this thing. This would be very cool for her.
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9: Here's a look at your weather on Q-Hit Music. Slight chance of thunderstorms today. Otherwise, sunshine mixed with clouds at times. Daytime highs approaching 91. That's your updated forecast from Shaw Local Radio. 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

0: Four-year-old heals inner loneliness. That's what the title of it is. Four-year-old boy in North Carolina. His name is Roman. Like, he started waving at all of his neighbors as they passed by. And it started because Roman was sad because his parents separated. But once he started waving to all the neighbors, it started inspiring them to stop, chat. They actually built friendships with him. And since it's brought a dozen neighbors together who barely even knew each other, Roman now invites all of them to come to his sports games, his birthday parties. And, I mean, it's just, you got to look it up. It's just one of the best stories I've read in a long time. And I was, like, almost moved to tears on how sweet this story was. That's what I'm talking about. When I say this is a good news story, just go to YouTube and look this one up. Roman is the kid's name.
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0: It rhymes with Dracula. It's spectacular. My name is Ben Ryan. It's kind of a stretch, let's be honest. What do you need to know? Do you remember R. Kelly? Yeah, he had a couple of good songs. Not really. I mean, he had Bump and Grind. We're not going to get into it. He's in jail right now, though. I don't know if you know that. He's asking our president for prison release. Yeah. I hope he doesn't get out. Let's just put it that way. I would be very upset with our presidente if he lets R. Kelly out of jail. Cardi B calls her daughter her real-life bestie. Isn't that sweet? That's very sweet. Justin Bieber, his Skylark brand is having a pop-up starting today and running through Monday in New York City. Taylor Swift, she's got into the Nashville Songwriters Hall of Fame. Congratulations to her. Boy, Snoop Dogg, Notorious B.I.G.'s estate, P. Diddy and others are being sued over a sample on a Nasty Girl, and I want to thank you. So that could cost some money. Post Malone has been added to be the headliner for the World Cup closing ceremony. Well, that is super cool. Gracie Abrams saying, clubbing has become part of my life. Used to be part of my life, but I can't do that anymore. Ariana Grande and Ricky Alvarez reportedly rekindled their romance. Isn't that sweet?
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0: That is the latest from Alex Warren with Fever Dream. I'm sure that's kind of how his career feels, because just a few years back, he was living in his car, and look at him now. Just goes to show you never know what is around the corner, what life may bring. In the meantime, I do know what I'm bringing you coming up this hour around the corner. I got Ariana Grande and more coming straight for you next.
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5: Slight chance for storms today, otherwise partly cloudy. High temperatures reach up to 91. Partly cloudy tonight, slight chance of thunderstorms, 72. That's your updated forecast from Shaw Local Radio. Currently, 86.
6: Did you miss us? Okay, you don't have to answer that. We already know you did. Let's get back to it on Q Hit Music.

0: There's Benson Boone and Ariana Grande before that, and apparently not so single Ariana Grande. Now, we do know she recently split from Ethan Slater, but sources are saying there may already be a new love interest. She's been spending a lot of time with her ex, Ricky Alvarez. He's a backup dancer that actually has been joining her on her current tour, and they even spent July 4th weekend together. Sources close to the couple say they're just taking things slow. So no official anything to report, but definitely it's more than just friends. We'll keep you updated. Coming up, we got more great sounds for you. Bella Kay is just around the corner next.
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1: Hot Girl Bummer. That is Black Bear. It's here on the perfect playlist for your Thursday. Lock it in. We got new music. We got old school faves. We got a little bit of everything in between. More coming up next.
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He'll be helping to wrap up the World Cup this weekend. I'll tell you all about it on the way. Here's Post Malone with One Right Now.

Got a vacation planned? 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

0: Tame Impala with Jenny. Before that, Teddy Swims and Posty in the mix. Now, he is part of the festivities this weekend. The World Cup will wrap up. We got Spain taking on Argentina. This is going to be interesting. And when it's all said and done, it's Post Malone who is going to perform at the closing ceremonies. That's this Sunday. You're not going to want to miss it. For now, coming up, don't miss what's in store. We got Billie Eilish and more on the way.
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7: Here's a look at your weather on Q Hit Music. Slight chance for storms today, otherwise partly cloudy. High temperatures reach up to 91. Partly cloudy tonight, slight chance of thunderstorms, 72. That's your updated forecast from Shaw Local Radio. 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

0: One Day to Go. That was Gracie Abrams, who is just about to drop her new album tomorrow called Daughter from Hell. Apparently a little bit of a gothic twist on this new record. Can't wait to check it out. For now, coming up, you are checking out more great music. We got Olivia Rodrigo, Sean and Camila, and more surprises up next.
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1: Exactly. Friday night, Crosstown Classic takes the stage. And Saturday, it's Rocks Popley, proving once again that staying home to reorganize your socks drawer is a terrible life choice.
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0: That's Leon Thomas with Mutt. And before that, some nostalgia. Ah, still kind of pangs the heart when I hear Sean and Camila together, because for a moment in time, they were the it celebrity couple. It's wild how love can ebb and flow and then ebb again and then flow again in their case. I don't think they're ever getting back together, in the words of Taylor Swift.
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4: Slight chance for storms today, otherwise partly cloudy. High temperatures reach up to 91. Partly cloudy tonight, slight chance of thunderstorms, 72. That's your updated forecast from Shaw Local Radio. Currently, 86.
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6: Partly cloudy this afternoon with a slight chance of thunderstorms. High of 91. Lows dip down to about 72. Tonight, slight chance for storms. That's your updated forecast from Shaw Local Radio. Currently, it's 88 degrees.
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0: Your boy Harry Styles right there, and some Justin Bieber in the mix too. Now, Justin has been confirmed as one of the performers this weekend. He will perform during the World Cup final halftime show. First of its kind. There'll also be Madonna, Shakira, and BTS. It's going to get interesting. That's coming up this Sunday. For now, coming up, we got Morgan Wallen and Tate McRae headed straight for you next.
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1: Partly cloudy this afternoon with a slight chance of thunderstorms. High of 91. Lows dip down to about 72. Tonight, slight chance for storms. That's your updated forecast from Shaw Local Radio. Currently, it's 88 degrees.
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0: same. Pink Pantherist with Zara Larsson. That is Stateside. And I'm not the only one who saw the Olympics, saw Alyssa do a skate to that song, and now it's like etched in my memory forever, right? It's not just me. Maybe it is. I do know on the way we got more great sounds for you, so stick around. Joe, Gracie Abrams, and more coming up next.
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0: me.
1: So easy to fall in love. That is Olivia Dean. Before that, Joe. Now, Joe, a.k.a. actor Joe Keery, is on tour again this summer. You know, he's got some free time now that Stranger Things is over. But he's got a really cool tour mate. He's actually on the road with Tame Impala on quite a few dates this summer, which is definitely a vibe. Like, you know, those two are having a blast. Around the corner, of course, we're making sure it's a vibe your workday with the perfect workday soundtrack. More of your favorites are on the way next.
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7: Partly cloudy this afternoon with a slight chance of thunderstorms. High of 91. Lows dip down to about 72. Tonight, slight chance for storms. That's your updated forecast from Shaw Local Radio. 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

0: Ella Langley and Choosin' Texas right here where we're choosing more great sounds for the workday. Stick around. Camila Cabello is on the way. Lola Young and more coming up next.
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9: Partly cloudy this afternoon with a slight chance of thunderstorms. High of 91. Lows dip down to about 72. Tonight, slight chance for storms. That's your updated forecast from Shaw Local Radio. 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

0: Messy from your girl Lola Young. Now, what I love about Lola is she became really, really good friends with Elton John. And something about that just, like, it tracks. Like, yeah, that definitely sounds about right. Like, I bet they have a blast together. It's such a vibe. On the way, we got a vibe for your workday. We got more great music for you. Some Tay-Tay new music on the way. I've got Benny by request and more coming up next.
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0: There's Benny with Super Lonely. Before that, Taylor Swift. That is a contribution she made to the Toy Story 5 soundtrack. Kind of a secret contribution because only a few people actually knew it was happening. So much so that executives actually created an entire edit of the movie that did not have Taylor in it. They were showing to like other executives and other people and stakeholders just to like make sure there was like no leaks before they were ready. That's a lot of effort to keep a Taylor song quiet, but probably well worth it. In the meantime, stick around. We got more of your favorites here. Lock It In. More to come just around the corner next.
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4: Partly cloudy this afternoon with a slight chance of thunderstorms. High of 91. Lows dip down to about 72. Tonight, slight chance for storms. That's your updated forecast from Shaw Local Radio. 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

0: Olivia Dean, and before that, the Biebs. Now, this weekend, Justin is going to be back performing. I am so ready for this. Justin Bieber confirmed as one of the performers for the halftime show for the World Cup. This is the first year ever that they're doing a halftime show, taking a little cue from the Super Bowl, I imagine. But we're going to have Shakira, Madonna, BTS, and the Biebs performing this Sunday. It's gonna get interesting.
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6: Partly cloudy this afternoon with a slight chance of thunderstorms. High of 91. Lows dip down to about 72. Tonight, slight chance for storms. That's your updated forecast from Shaw Local Radio. 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

0: Newly single Teddy Swims, that's true. Apparently, he and his girlfriend have broken up. They've called it quits. Now, this comes a year after she gave birth to their child last summer, so kind of a surprise, I think, for a lot of fans, but I'm sure they had their reasons, and hopefully they'll both be happier now. We'll see. In the meantime, we're going to hear more great music. We got Sienna Spyro coming up next.
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9: Slight chance for storms this afternoon. Otherwise, a mix of clouds and sun. High temperatures reach up to 91. Slight chance for storms tonight. Lows around 73. That's your updated forecast from Shaw Local Radio. Right now, it's 90 degrees.
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Taylor Swift, I Knew It, I Knew You, here on Q at Music, 97.7, 103.3. It's the Afternoon Daydream, brought to you by Marquette Academy. Happy Thursday. We are experiencing some weird air quality issues going on. I know you know those wildfires are going on over in Canada, so just make sure you are staying safe. It's pretty bad in the Chicago area, but I can only assume that it's going to eventually make its way over to where we are, so just be prepared. If you still have any of those masks left over from the pandemic, might be time to break them out for a little bit. Just for a little bit, I promise. Got a great show lined up for you today. I got some games, prizes, and the Our Request Hour coming your way. And we're broadcasting live in just a little bit over at Veterans Memorial Pool in LaSalle with our friends SGKR Injury Attorneys. As always, I have the soundtrack to not only your life, but mine as well, to get us through it all. Let's keep that soundtrack rolling. Here's Madonna and Sabrina with Bring Your Love. You're listening to Q with Music.

0: My girl Kesha with Joyride here on Q Hit Music. It's the Afternoon Daydream. And going on this weekend, the Putnam County Community Theater is putting on a production of Shrek the Musical. So if you're a believer, you may want to go check this out. Our very own Annie got a chance to sit down with the cast of the musical to get a little bit more detail about the production. So I'm going to go ahead and head it on over to her. You're listening. Cute music.
1: With me today, I have Natalie and several others. They're going to be telling us about Shrek, which is going to be at the Putnam County Community Theater. Natalie is our director, so we're going to let her go first. Go ahead, Natalie. Tell us about it.
2: Putnam County Community Theater, we are in our fifth year as a community theater, and this summer we have Shrek the Musical coming up, the 17th through 19th, and then the 24th through 26th. I am also the music teacher at Putnam County High School,
1: Okay. And
2: I do the theater productions there, and that has been we're going on year number 24 at Putnam County.
1: Oh, wow.
2: So it is great I've got former students coming back, I've got current students and upcoming students involved in the production, as well as friends that I've roped into joining us and everything, so it's going to be a great time.
1: Wonderful. Ticket information?
2: Tickets are $15, and seating is assigned, so you can look us up on Facebook. All right, if you are interested in tickets, you can call 815-310-0320 and leave your name and how many tickets and what day, and we will send you a message back with all the information.
1: That's awesome. So since it's Shrek the Musical, I think we need to talk to Shrek next. Shrek, what's your name, sir?
3: My name is Mark Fulkerson.
1: And you are Shrek, right?
3: I am Shrek, yes. Extremely excited to be able to play this role. It's one that doesn't really come around in this area, and it's come up twice in the last year and a half, and I wasn't able to try out for another theater for this. So when Putnam County Community Theater said they were doing Shrek, I said, absolutely, I am going to jump in there. And
1: how many years have you been working with Putnam County?
3: This is my first year with them.
1: Okay. How many years have you been doing theater?
3: 25 plus.
1: None of these people look old enough to do these years, they're telling me. Well, that's awesome. I'm glad you're able to be a part of it. What's your favorite part of being Shrek?
3: My favorite part of being Shrek is his emotional arc. He's funny. He's hilarious.
1: I know.
3: But he's got a heart, too.
1: Yes, he does.
3: And he feels left out.
1: He's not really an ogre.
3: He's not.
1: No.
3: He's supposed to be big and scary, and he uses it when he needs to, but a lot of it, he's just trying to be accepted.
1: Yeah.
3: And that's where I think, like, he's the hero, as everyone says. But when I read through it, I think Donkey and Fiona are the real heroes because they look past, you know, him being an ogre and what they've read about ogres and what he's supposed to be, and they accept him anyway.
1: Yeah, they see past all that. They're the first ones to acknowledge that, you know, he's a pretty cool dude.
3: Absolutely.
1: Well, I'm thrilled for that. Glad you're able to join Putnam County Community Theater.

0: Wild Thoughts, Cue with Music. It is the Afternoon Daydream, and I'm going to give it back on over to Annie. She's still talking with the cast of Shrek the Musical over at Putnam County Community Theater.
1: We're back now with the cast of Shrek the Musical being performed at Putnam County Community Theater. We're going to talk to Fiona and Lord Farquaad next. Hi, Fiona.
2: Hello.
1: You can lower that if you need to. We've actually had Fiona in here before. She is Meredith, and she worked with the kiddos when they did Aladdin Jr., and that was so much fun.
2: Yes.
1: So I'm glad to have you back.
2: Thank you. I'm glad to be back.
1: Tell us a little about yourself and your theater.
2: Yes, my name is Meredith Donahue. I have been doing theater since I was in junior high. I have been involved with Putnam County Community Theater for 5 years since day one, and Natalie roped me into being assistant director for The Play That Goes Wrong, and I've been here ever since.
1: Mm-hmm.
2: So that has been really fun.
1: That's awesome. What's your favorite part of being Fiona?
2: Oh, goodness. I love that she is not your typical princess.
1: Yes.
2: She is not a stereotypical Disney princess. She is very quirky and very funny. And I love her character arc because she tries so desperately to make herself fit into the box of the stereotypical mm-hmm. princess, and she just can't do it.
1: Yeah. And I think she's more comfortable as a ogre, regardless of the fact that she's not an ogre.
2: Yeah, as one of Shrek's lines says at the end of the show, well, that explains a lot. And
1: yes,
2: it does.
1: Yes, yes.
2: Yeah.
1: What's your favorite part of being in theater? I didn't get to ask that last time you were here because you were directing.
2: No, right. Well, choreographing.
1: Choreographing.
2: Yeah, Natalie was director of Aladdin Jr.
1: Well, what do you like about being in therapy? Wow.
2: Theater can be kind of like therapy, but we have a whole community of support.
1: Oh, yes. Being someone else is fun.
2: It is fun.
1: All right. Well, thank you, Meredith.
2: Thank you.
1: And finally, we have the one and only Lord Farquaad.
3: Hello, hello.
1: Remind me, who was Lord Farquaad in the movie? Who portrayed him?
3: In the movie, Lord Farquaad is the villain character. He's the ruler of Duloc, and he wants to become an official king and rule over Duloc, but he needs to find a princess to marry. And so that's where the whole deal with Fiona gets involved, and he sends Shrek to find her, and that's what kicks it all
1: that's
3: off.
1: That's right. You know, the first Shrek movie is so, well, I don't want to say old, but it's been so many years since it's come out, and we've all seen all the other things in there, too. But we forgot one thing. Who are you?
3: My name is Alex Myers, mm-hmm. and I'm currently, I'll be going into my junior year of college at Northwestern University, and
1: wonderful.
3: I'm very excited to be part of this production.
1: How many years, is this your first with Putnam County, or have you done work with them before?
3: So I went to Putnam County High School, so mm-hmm. I've did a few shows in high school, and I think this is my third summer participating in community theater, and it's just been a real blast.
1: I think summer community theater is the best thing that anybody's ever done. I love it. I love hearing about all the different shows. And are you studying theater in college? Or
3: yes, I have a major in creative writing and English, and I have a minor in theater.
1: That's so awesome. So what other productions have you been a part of?
3: Some of my favorite ones, my senior year of high school, the spring musical we did was The Sound of Music,
1: mm-hmm.
3: and I got to play Captain Von Trapp, which
1: okay.
3: was really a fun experience and really a great capstone for my experience at
1: absolutely.
3: High school. And I'd say the most recent production I did before Shrek was at Northwestern, a Wurtz production called David's Red-Haired Death, where I was an understudy for the mm-hmm. show, and it was really cool experience because that was my first time getting into acting at Northwestern.
1: Mm-hmm.
3: Didn't really do much during my first year, but I'm very excited to be getting more into
1: absolutely.
3: It.
1: Absolutely.
3: Yeah.
1: That's great. And what's your favorite part of Lord Farquaad?
3: Ooh, I'd say my favorite part of Lord Farquaad is obviously in the script, he's the villain.
1: Yes.
3: But playing the character, finding a way to make it because he sees himself as a hero within the story.
1: Mm-hmm.
3: So like finding ways to encapsulate that while still, of course, retaining the villainy throughout the whole mm-hmm. production of the show. And like, this is my first time playing a villain role, so it's been very fun to play on the other side of
1: awesome.
3: The morality scale.
1: And besides, he's very quirky.
3: Oh, yes.
1: He is very quirky.
3: Oh, yes.
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5: Slight chance for storms this afternoon. Otherwise, a mix of clouds and sun. High temperatures reach up to 91. Slight chance for storms tonight. Lows around 73. That's your updated forecast from Shaw Local Radio. Right now, it's 90 degrees.
6: Did you miss us? 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Let's get back to it on Q-Hit Music.

0: Justin Bieber, UConn here on Q Hit Music. I'm going to hand it back over to Annie one last time, wrapping it up with the cast of Putnam County Community Theater's Shrek the Musical.
1: And I'm back now with Natalie with the Putnam County Community Theater talking about Shrek the Musical, wrapping it up with ticket information. Natalie, you want to come back and wrap it up for us?
2: Sure.
1: All right. Natalie, tell us about it, the dates and tickets again.
2: So Putnam County Community Theater, production of Shrek the Musical. We have shows running the 17th and 18th at 7 p.m., and then the 19th at 2 o'clock, and then the following weekend, the 24th and 25th, 7 p.m. starts, and then the 26th at 2 p.m., and everything is at Putnam County High School.
1: Thank you for reminding me. Okay.
2: Yeah. So we are using the auditorium at the high school, and if you are interested in tickets, you can check us out on Facebook at Putnam County Community Theater, or you can call 815-310-0320 for tickets, and just leave your name and how many tickets, and we will get back to you.
1: And you definitely want to do the tickets, because as she said earlier, they're assigned. It's not, you know, Southwest seating.
2: 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We do assigned seating. So if you want the prime seats, you need to make sure you get your ticket orders in ASAP.
1: Wonderful. Thank you, guys.
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0: Pop Smoke, what you know about love here on Q and Music. 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We got some free things to give away. We're going to be playing some music, of course, and we're just going to have some overall fun. And if it's too hot for you and you need to cool down, that's what pools are for. So come on by. I can't wait to see you there. 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Also coming up are your Q and Music Pets of the Week, brought to you by Central Bank Illinois. I got Fernie and I got Onadia to tell you about. So don't go anywhere. You're listening to Q and Music.
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10: Slight chance for storms this afternoon. Otherwise, a mix of clouds and sun. High temperatures reach up to 91. Slight chance for storms tonight. Lows around 73. That's your updated forecast from Shaw Local Radio. 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

Tate McRae, that was Revolving Door here on Q and Music 97.7 103.3. It's the Afternoon Daydream, and it is now time for your Q and Music Pets of the Week. This week, we are featuring two cutie patooties up on our website, up for adoption over at Ivar. We have Fernie, the dog, and Onadia, the cat. Let's start with Fernie. He is a sweetie pie. He's 2 to 3 years old. He's a pit mix, and he was found as a stray in horrible shape. However, he's been gaining some weight, and while his body bears his scars, his personality is on the up and up. He's eager for all the love and snuggles that you have to give, and he deserves all the best that life can offer. He is a cutie pie. He's brown and white with a little bit of pink on his snout. He's just so cute, and he looks like he's full of love, and he deserves it, too. Let's talk about Onadia. She's a 10-month-old gal. She's nothing but lovely. She's very friendly, very quirky, and she's very silly as well. She likes to snuggle, and she'll even get up on your shoulder and hang out with you. This gal is gorgeous. She is all black with a little white spot on her chest. Very unique. Check her out as well. Both Onadia and Fernie are up for adoption over at Illinois Valley Animal Rescue. If you're interested in adopting, you can fill out an application over on their website, illinoisvalleyanimalrescue.net. Those are your Pets of the Week, brought to you by Central Bank Illinois, where their central focus is you. We still got lots of show. We're broadcasting live currently. We are at Veterans Memorial Pool in LaSalle. 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We're going to keep it rolling right now. Here's Bruno Mars. We're going to risk it all. 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

Cuban music. We're still broadcasting live here at Veterans Memorial Pool in LaSalle. 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Come on by. It's a lot of fun. People are having fun. They're in the pool. We're giving away some prizes. And did I mention that it's free until 6 o'clock, courtesy of SGKR Injury Attorneys? Come on by. We're having fun. People are already on the diving boards. They're on the slides. Come on by and say hi, especially to me. I'm sweating. It's hot, but we're having fun. You're listening to Cuban music.

0: 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It is the afternoon daydream, and it is now time for the Culver's Concrete Mix-Up Game. 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
8: Lows level off around 73 tonight under partly cloudy skies with a slight chance of thunderstorms. Chance of thunderstorms again tomorrow, 88. That's your updated forecast from Shaw Local Radio. 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

0: We're still hanging out at Veterans Memorial Pool here in LaSalle. Come on by. It's totally free to get in. We're here until 6. All thanks to our friends over at SGK, our injury attorneys. We're giving away some cool prizes. And did I mention there's a pool involved and you can get in for free. So come on by. You still got plenty of time to do so. We're here until 6 o'clock. You're listening to Cue Music.
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6: Here's a look at your weather on Q Hit Music.
7: Partly cloudy tonight with a slight chance for isolated thunderstorms. Lows level off around 73. Partly cloudy tomorrow. Slight chance for scattered storms, 88. That's your updated forecast from Shaw Local Radio. 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
8: Partly cloudy tonight with a slight chance for isolated thunderstorms. Lows level off around 73. Partly cloudy tomorrow. Slight chance for scattered storms. 88. That's your updated forecast from Shaw Local Radio. 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

We're hanging out, broadcasting live here at Veterans Memorial Pool in LaSalle, courtesy of our friends SGKR Injury Attorneys. We are here until 6 o'clock, and it's totally free to get in, all thanks to SGKR Injury Attorneys. Come on by. It's a family-friendly, fun day. The whole family's here. Well, not my whole family, but there's a lot of families out here. Get on the diving board. Get on the slide. It's just so, it feels so good out here. Mayor Grove is here. Come hang out with him. It's a good time. Come on by. We're here until 6 o'clock. You're listening to Cute Music.

Okay, here's one. You know why the cow jumped over the moon? Because he was listening to some hot tunes? I don't know. Here's another one on Q Hit Music.

0: We're still hanging out here at Veterans Memorial Pool. Come on by. We're here until 6. It's free admission, courtesy of our friends over at SGKR Injury Attorneys. And I am here with the man, the myth, the legend. He's been out here hanging out for the last couple of minutes. I got Mayor Grove with me. Mayor Grove, how's it going?
1: Day is going great. Beautiful day for a pool party and a lot of fun at the Veterans Memorial Pool.
0: Absolutely. Now, you got your daughters out here. You guys are having fun. They love coming to the pool. What's so great about Veterans Memorial Pool?
1: What's nice about it is, you know, the price. You get the season tickets. It's $2 each time you come in, which is a very good deal. Great concession stand. The water's nice and comfortable. Not too cold, not too hot. It's just a good time. And it's right here in central of the Illinois Valley area. So we always want everybody to come on now and enjoy it. And again, usually I talk to you when we're out at the Celebration Lights. It's a lot nice and warmer now, right?
0: Yeah, absolutely. Why have you here, Mayor? Anything coming up with the city of LaSalle?
1: Yeah, just a lot of stuff as far as, you know, always some stuff going on at the parks, good stuff like that. Last second, we had the golf cart rides at Rotary Park. But I'm going to stop in the studio and meet with you guys and kind of get a heads up a little bit ahead of time so you can know some of the stuff to your listeners. On the queue of what's going on in LaSalle. But, yeah, just a lot of good stuff going on. Still a lot of time before school starts, so we don't want to mention that school word yet. So, but, again, yeah, come on out to LaSalle. We'll see at the pool here. Hopefully we're still here at, 6 o'clock, and the pool's open to 7. So we're glad you're out here.
0: Absolutely. Come on by and hang out with me and Mayor Grove. We're here until 6 o'clock. It's free to get in, courtesy of our friends over at SGKR Injury Attorneys. You're listening to Q with Music.

Hewitt Music. We're broadcasting live here at Veterans Memorial Pool in LaSalle. We're here until 6, and admission is free, courtesy of our friends over at SGKR Injury Attorneys. And we got a couple of birthdays in the house. Shout out to Veronica and shout out to Erica. I am going to play a special song just for you. Here's Katy Perry. It's Birthday. You're listening to Hewitt Music.

We won't waste your time rambling on and on with mumbo jumbo. Here's another hit on Q Hit Music.

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1: 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It's the Jimmy John's Freaky Fast Freebie Frenzy, and we're still out here at Veterans Memorial Pool in LaSalle with our friends over at SGK, our injury attorneys. 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
8: Partly cloudy tonight with a slight chance for isolated thunderstorms. Lows level off around 73. Partly cloudy tomorrow, slight chance for scattered storms, 88. That's your updated forecast from Shaw Local Radio. 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

0: We're still hanging out here at Veterans Memorial Pool with our friends SGK, our injury attorneys. Admission is still free. We're here till 6. As long as you get here before 6, you get in for free. I mentioned we were here in LaSalle, and I'm back with the man, the myth, the legend, Mayor Grove. Mayor Grove, you've been in the pool for a little bit. How's it feeling out there?
1: Man, it's refreshing. It's great. If you're coming home from work or you're just picking the kids up before from practice, come on out. The water's great, refreshing. It's 90-something degrees out right today. And it's free. Thanks to SGKR, attorneys at law, hooking us up. Just a lot going on. I know there's some baseball games in town or championships that we want to wish those local teams good luck in that. But again, come on out, enjoy it a little bit, get a little freshen. And just a reminder, you asked me earlier today what goes on in LaSalle. At the pool here, we have adult swim only, 11 to 12. So if you don't want to deal with some of the kids, come here 11 to 12 and chill out. And that's daily, or else even on Wednesdays at 7, it's adult swim. So give a chance. The kids are have had supper and are ready to go to unwind for the night. You can get to the pool here and enjoy. So, but August 4th is our national night out. It's a police night out. It'll be right here at this park day, Hegler Park, 5 to 8. We're going to have a lot of fun things, and we'll talk to you more about that, too, because we're going to do a remote that day, too. So,
0: absolutely. And I know we usually always see each other for a lot of time during Celebration of Lights.
1: Yes.
0: What's the update on that? Anything you can reveal right now?
1: Yes. In fact, we told everybody today the last chance to get a display is August 31st, so you still have some time. Call Julie at City Hall. But November 7th, November 7th is kickoff. That's going to be the fun walk, fun run at the park at Celebration Lights, where you can just take your time, walk through the park, check out the displays, or you can do the fun run. We'll have buses that take you from downtown for Frosty and First event again this year. We'll take you out to the park. So we're looking forward to that. Again, just put those on your radar. I'm not ready to get rid of summer yet, Dave. So
0: fall's more my speed, so I'm ready for October to get here. But we're having fun while we're here. Come on by. We're here until 6 o'clock, courtesy of our friends over at SGK, our injury attorneys. 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
13: 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I am headed back to the studio. I'm getting ready to do the Technology Made Easy All Request Hour. So if you got a song you want to hear, get ready to let me know. As you request, we'll do the rest. I'll see you in a bit. 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
10: Here's a look at your weather on Q Hit Music. Partly cloudy tonight with a slight chance for isolated storms. Lows around 73. Slight chance for scattered thunderstorms. Tomorrow, highs around 88. That's your updated forecast from Shaw Local Radio. Currently, it's 91 degrees.
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It's the Afternoon Daydream, and man, am I beat. 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We are taking requests until 7 tonight. 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That number again is 815-224-2103. You're listening to Cute Music. Here is Bella Kay.

I used to think about immature things. You know, like, do you love me? Do you want me? Are you gonna call me like you said you would? Is this really your real phone number?

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Thorough as f- don't need your jazz. Psychic as f- can reach up jazz. Zodiac sign, it must be a Gemini moon, cause we about to go half. Mistakenly, nobody been in a bag behind.

Billie Eilish here on Q with Music. It's the Technology Made Easy, our request hour. We are still rocking and rolling, and you still got a good amount of time to get your request in. So if there's anything you want to hear, feel free to hit us up. 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

Teddy Swims, that was Mr. Know-It-All here on Cued Music. It's the Technology Made Easy, our request hour. We are still taking requests. You got plenty of time to get them in. Hit us up, 815-224-2103. 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Man, is it hot in here, or is it just me? Here's Sabrina Carpenter. You're listening to Cued Music.

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2: Here's a look at your weather on Q Hit Music. Partly cloudy tonight with a slight chance for storms. Lows around 73. Slight chance for scattered storms tomorrow, 88. That's your updated forecast from Shaw Local Radio. Right now, it's 91 degrees.
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Have a great rest of your evening. I will see you tomorrow, same time, same place, so we can kick off our weekend together. Aren't you happy about that? See you soon. I'm going to leave you with my good sis, Ms. Dua Lipa. It's New Rules. 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